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1: We are live tonight, 360 Sports, Agua Caliente Casino, Cathedral City. And tonight, it's all about soccer, prizes, and maybe even a little yelling at the ref. We're signing up people for the World Cup Money Bags Contest brought to you by Agua Caliente Casinos. Here's how big this is. At the grand prize final event during the championship match, which is on July 19th, which, by the way, we'll be back out here for, one finalist gets to choose from 48 mystery envelopes, each representing a World Cup team. Three of those envelopes have cash inside, $20,000. $10,000 and $1,000. The rest have gift cards and other prizes. And tonight, we're watching USA and Paraguay right here on the big screen at 360 Sports. Come down, get entered. There's breakaway brews, kickoff cocktails, big match bites, and cheer on whoever you're rooting for. I mean, it's USA and Paraguay. I'm just saying. Come down, hang out with us, 360 Sports, Agua Caliente Casino, Cathedral City. We're here for the World Cup. We'll be down here till about 8:30 tonight on U92.7.
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3: 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The match is on. The screens are huge. The place is loud. And we're getting people signed up for the World Cup Money Bags Contest brought to you by Agua Caliente Casinos. One lucky finalist could walk away with up to $20,000 in cash at the grand prize final event. 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We are down here watching some soccer. 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
3: 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It's free. Not tonight. Not tonight. But tomorrow. 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
1: I wasn't ready for that one.
2: We are here, baby. Glad to be here. Another day, another show.
3: Yes, sir.
2: We're going to kick things off with an interesting perspective, right? Like, when you think about your partner, this is somebody, especially if you've been together a long time, that's like, what's the term? Ride or die. Everyone knows that. You're a better half. They know everything about you. You feel like they're your number one supporter. Our co-host, Nicasio, just found out, in his opinion, that his girl of, 15 years now? Amber, baby mom. She does not take his DJ career seriously.
4: I don't either.
3: I mean, she used to be a fan.
4: It just sucks. Used to.
2: He's going to talk all about it and break down what happened next.
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0: all the way.
1: Okay, so Nicasio is feeling some type of way. He's always feeling some type of way. But today, I want to hear the actual reasoning behind this. You feel that your baby mom, Amber, doesn't take your job serious. Now, not this job, but DJing.
2: Me DJing, yes.
1: Okay, why?
2: Because recently, my brother had his 30th birthday, and it was big. He was like, you know, I want you to DJ, you know, I want you to, you know, go all out, you know, I just want to dance the night away. I said, okay, cool. So I DJed it. And then, you know, 2 days after, my girl was like, hey, we didn't get your brother anything. I said, what do you mean? She's like, we didn't get him a gift. And I said, well, my gift was DJing his party. And she was like, I still think we should get him a gift. I was like, no. I was like, I was sitting there. I'm like, no, I was like, this is what I gave him. Like, I DJed for him. But then I started to think, I'm like, you don't think, I was like, there's no value in what I do? Like, you don't think there's no, like, you think that what I do has, like, no doesn't value. Make no, no money. Value. Yeah, yeah, yeah.
1: Say no value one more time.
2: Good God. I'm trying to make it a better way. Well,
1: do you think you've had better, do you think you've had better sets?
2: Well, yes, but.
1: She's like, oh, now you didn't do the best. I mean, we need to get her some towels or something.
2: She was drunk. So.
3: Was it a pre-produced mix you just threw on?
2: No, it was just, I did my thing, but it's just
4: for
2: like.
4: How long?
2: It was for 2 hours, but like, because my dad DJed the other half. And so.
3: Did your dad get your brother a present?
2: Probably. Oh. Yeah. Hmm. But why though? Like, I feel like that my presence is my present.
3: Oh, here we go again.
1: That's your brother. This is family. Yeah. I feel like you should have still got something.
2: I wanted to enjoy the party. Instead, I was working.
4: Only for 2 hours. And if this was anyone else, I would say like, yes, like that is enough. But because this is your brother, you should get him something.
2: This is crazy. So now I'm paying double.
3: Well, how much would you normally charge for a 2 hour set?
2: I probably would hit him for a G-ski.
3: $1,000 for 2 hours?
2: Yeah.
1: My hat just flew off my head.
2: I mean, you got
3: cap in America.
1: Cap in the hat.
2: You got
1: to eat some cap and crunch.
2: You got to consider my sound guy, my writer, everything. You got to consider those things.
3: Sound guy, writer.
1: Oh my God.
3: Oh, that's you.
1: Damn.
4: Do people ever book you?
2: Huh?
4: Do people ever book you?
2: Oh yeah, for sure.
3: No, that's just his price. You didn't get it.
1: Let's talk to Erisika. Her husband apparently doesn't respect what she does for a living.
3: Oh,
1: we'll see what she's got to say about it. Next.
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0: saying?
1: All right, so we're talking about your job, what you do for a living, and whether or not your partner respects it. Because Nicasio feels that his girlfriend doesn't respect his DJing.
2: Yeah, she told me DJing my brother's party didn't count as a gift.
1: This guy's always trying to get out of buying somebody something.
3: I know.
4: Cheapo.
1: However he can, just cheap.
2: Service is a present.
1: Let's talk to Arisika. You said your man doesn't respect what you do?
5: Yeah, he thinks that when he comes home, he should go to sleep and take a nap, and I should be cooking and doing everything else because I should be okay from work because I don't do anything, according to him.
1: What do you do?
5: I am an instructional assistant for a school.
1: Oh, no, you're dealing with people with nonstop attitudes and energy. You're the one that should come home and relax a little bit.
5: He's the one snoring when I get here.
2: Just one question, and this will finalize this whole thing.
1: God.
2: Who makes the most money?
4: Stop it.
2: Hold on. Let her answer.
4: No, you don't have to answer that.
2: Who makes the most money between you two?
5: What does that make a difference?
1: Exactly.
2: Let him sleep.
1: Nicasio thinks money just equates everything.
2: Yeah. It equates to work ethic.
4: He obviously doesn't make enough for her to stay home.
1: Oh damn.
2: Well, that's their problem.
1: So is Tom Brady extremely wild and lost his mind, or extremely genius and gonna get just even more millions for his new coconut drink? Let's talk about it next.
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0: Tom Brady, one of the greatest of all time. We know this.
1: Yeah.
0: He's launched a coconut water, and I want to play the commercial for you because clearly they know what they're doing, right? So marketing move, I think it's smart. But I do want to know the actual reasoning behind the name. Matt looks confused. You haven't heard of this?
2: I have not. And coconut water is great for you.
0: This is 100% true. I swear to God. And I'm not being derogatory because this is the name of a product that's being sold.
2: Uh-oh.
0: And it's, again, it's coconut water.
2: Okay.
0: It's called Good Nut.
3: Oh, my gosh.
0: Let's listen to the commercial.
4: Are you launching another celebrity seltzer brand?
5: No, I'm launching a brand new coconut water. It's actually really good.
4: Oh, what's it called?
5: So we called coconut farmers in Vietnam for this one, which, when you care about ingredients, it's kind of a huge deal.
4: No, not who you called, what's it called?
5: You called me!
4: Okay, just tell me what it's called, Tom.
5: When you have a product this good, it doesn't matter what it's called, okay?
4: Yeah, it kind of does.
6: And it's exclusively on GoPuff.
2: Exclusively?
3: I was going to say, I was like, is this targeted towards men? Because I know I'm going to be like, yeah, I'm drinking Good Nut.
0: Someone just tuned in right now. It's like, what are you talking about?
2: Nut's not a bad word. It's just slang for a bad thing. You know what I mean?
6: Is this an energy drink or is it just like, is it
0: no,
6: like a
0: it's just coconut water.
2: Coconut water. Which electrolyte wise is like good. The best thing you could drink besides actual water.
0: Just why brand it like that? What do you think? Just marketing? Just people are going to talk about it?
2: Yeah, look at it. We're talking about it. It's all over the internet. It's like Tom Brady launches a coconut water he won't even say the name of. You know?
6: What if it tastes like crap? Is it bad nut? Like.
0: Yeah, I guess, right? If it's good, then it's good nut. If it's bad, it's bad nut. If it's mid, it's mid nut.
2: Mid nut.
3: And if you drink it fast.
0: Fast nut.
6: Stank nut.
2: That's different.
0: Okay, let's switch topics. There's a woman going viral for saying that men are no longer persuasive with women. Basically, they ask you on a date, you say no, and that's it. Let's dive more into it next.
7: 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More music coming up
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11: We are live tonight, 360 Sports, Agua Caliente Casino, Cathedral City, and tonight it's all about soccer, prizes, and maybe even a little yelling at the ref. 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Here's how big this is. At the grand prize final event during the championship match, which is on July 19th, which, by the way, we'll be back out here

0: Four. One finalist gets to choose from 48 mystery envelopes, each representing a World Cup team. Three of those envelopes have cash inside. $20,000, $10,000, and $1,000. The rest have gift cards and other prizes. And tonight, we're watching USA and Paraguay right here on the big screen at 360 Sports. Come down, get entered. There's breakaway brews, kickoff cocktails, big match bites, and cheer on whoever you're rooting for. I mean, it's USA and Paraguay. I'm just saying. Come down, hang out with us, 360 Sports, Agua Caliente Casino, Cathedral City. We're here for the World Cup. We'll be down here till about 8:30 tonight on U92 Points.
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0: There is a woman going viral for saying that men are, they're just basically not persuasive with women anymore. She said they ask you out on a date and then you say no and then that's it. I mean, Saria, do you agree with this? I know, again, you haven't dated in a while, but you have single friends. You hear the stories.
1: Yeah, right.
2: Yes, but also I just think people are scared of rejection. And I think on social media, and I think it goes both ways. Like, I think men make fun of women on social media. Women make fun of men on social media. So people are just afraid of, like, I know, being a meme or going viral.
0: My thing is, if you ask someone on a date and they say no, why would it be anything else? Like, you said no.
3: Exactly.
4: Yeah, women want us to, you know, men to not be creepy. And if you shoot your shot, you get rejected, you walk away.
1: Yeah, don't chase.
2: If she doesn't like you, she's not going to go on the date. And that's just what it is. Facts. Because if it's like, if she finds you attractive, she's going to say yes.
0: The Nick Coaster on Instagram said, why waste our time on someone who isn't interested? I mean, I agree 1,000%.
1: I read this thing and it said that go for the girl that's interested in you. That's like, you know, head over heels for you, because that's what's going to make the relationship last long.
0: Ooh, here's one. El Potential on Instagram in the comments said, want to know why men don't push anymore? Because persuasion is considered harassment.
1: Oh my God.
4: Woo! It can be. Yeah. I agree.
1: Hey, shout out to King.
2: But also, because I do think that there are men who literally like do not leave you alone, and it's like you're not getting the hint. So I feel like there is like this balance, but how do you find it in a world of like, yeah, where people are like, you're harassing me. And
0: Jay Harone said, who the hell loves rejection more than once? If you say no, I'm done. Bye. Yeah, I don't get it, man. Again, this goes back to why dating sucks in 2026, man. If you want to share your horror stories, I have a podcast for the entire thing. It's called Laugh at Love, wherever you stream your favorite podcast.

0: Just search for Tino Cochino, Laugh at Love. New episode just dropped. Is anybody in the room a second born?
1: No.
2: That would suck.
0: This says that, and this is like legit, like according to a new study, second borns are the biggest cause of chaos at home and in society. We're going to talk about this next.
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4: JY, turn me up. Miami. All my scammers and my kid money.

0: If you are a second born, this says, I guess second borns are the biggest cause of chaos at home and in society as a whole. What's the reasoning according to the study?
1: It just says that they are more likely to stir up chaos, from playful troublemaking to sibling rivalry. They often keep the family life lively, and researchers think this may come from growing up with an older sibling to compete with, which can make second-borns more rebellious, bold, or attention-seeking in their own way.
2: And smarter, right? I mean, because they have a sibling to...
0: I mean, let's...
3: Street smart.
0: The only person that has three kids in here that can kind of weigh this out and do the math would be Matt.
3: Yeah. My second born is my daughter, and she is actually the most responsible, even-keeled, low-tempered child of my three. Mm-hmm. The one that's going to be a problem is my oldest. Like, he's just... He's very strong-willed. He's the chaos. He's the walking chaos. He'll be chaos in life. I think he'll be very successful. But, you know, he's not everybody's cup of tea.
0: Hey, Siri, what does even-keeled mean?
3: That's awesome. Chill.
0: She didn't talk, but it says even-keeled is an English idiom that means stable, balanced, and not subject to sudden change.
3: There you go. Not chaotic.
2: I'm okay with not using that word ever in my life.
0: Yeah, yeah, same.
3: But now you know it.
4: 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The desert's hottest music.
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7: 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We are live 360 Sports inside Agua Caliente Casino, Cathedral City. This is the exact spot you want to be for USA versus Paraguay. The match is on. The screens are huge. The place is loud. And we're getting people signed up for the World Cup Money Bags Contest brought to you by Agua Caliente Casinos. One lucky finalist could walk away with up to $20,000 in cash at the grand prize final event. That'll be happening on July 19th. Plus, there's other cash prizes, gift cards, other stuff we're giving away. But come find the United 2.7 table. Get signed up. Enjoy breakaway brews, kickoff cocktails, the big match bites while you watch USA and Paraguay tonight. 360 Sports is at Agua Caliente Casinos, Cathedral City. We are down here watching some soccer. The world's biggest tournament is on the screen right now. And we also have some prizes to give away as well. Come check us out. We're here till about 8:15, 8:30 on United 2.7.
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9: She ain't even all that. Like, ain't even like that. Ain't her mama white.

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1: Listener therapy is us trying to help you with whatever you got going on in your life. Sometimes you got to ask people that aren't in your direct circle for an opinion to kind of get some perspective. Today's situation coming from who and what is it?
2: Brianna doesn't know if she wants her husband to take a promotion at work.
1: I mean, that sounds crazy. Gas is so expensive. Everything's so expensive. A little more money sounds good. There's got to be a reason that she doesn't want him to take it. So we're going to read her DM and talk all about it. Listener therapy is coming up next.
3: When it's straight fire, it's on Q92.7.
0: Yeah.
3: The desert's hottest music.

0: We are at a point in the world where everything is more expensive. So, if, I mean, you had a chance to make some more money, I would think you would take that.
1: Yep. Mm-hmm.
0: Our listener, Brianna, does not know if she wants her husband to take a promotion, and he's been offered at work.
2: Ooh.
3: Hi.
0: Yeah, man. The DM that she sent to me says, listen, my husband got offered a promotion at work, and his bump in pay wouldn't be life-changing, but it would definitely relieve the money stress that we've been dealing with since we started having kids. That part is great. The problem is it would change his work hours so that we're working at opposite times of the day, meaning we would hardly get to see each other at all during the week. Listen, I love my time with my husband, and I think it's very important. We've been discussing, and he's thinking, I mean, like, you know, it sucks, but at the same time, we need the money, so why not do it? She said, I think we're just trading one stress for another, and I think he should turn it down, and we can find another way to help make ends meet.
3: Boom.
1: That's crazy.
0: All right, so you said boom. You think the time's important and more
3: Absolutely.
0: Valuable than
3: Work
0: the promotion?
3: Life balance, and you got to be right at home or else you can't be right anywhere else. That's what I think.
0: And Nicasio, you said crazy. He needs to take the promotion.
1: Yeah, you can't be right at home if you don't have the funds.
0: Oh, damn.
3: Nah. Love is all that matters.
1: I ain't living normal. Oh, that's crazy. I ain't living cheap and normal.
3: Yes, you are.
1: I'm not doing that at home. I'm not doing that at
3: you
1: home.
3: You are living
1: I'm
3: cheap
1: not,
3: and normal.
1: I'm not
3: I know
1: doing
3: where
1: that
3: you
1: at
3: live.
1: Home. I want to be comfortable at home.
0: Matt said, I know where you live.
3: You're living cheap and normal, like me.
1: No, I'm not.
0: Matt says it's because his wife's a doctor and she supports him.
1: Yeah. Oh, that's what why.
3: That
1: is.
3: Yeah,
1: oh,
3: but we're yeah, not like why. Making crazy money. We're living like normal people. We drive a beat up minivan, but it's paid off, you know? Low
1: yeah,
3: stress.
1: I know. I can't. You imagine dying? Like, it's just like. And the last car you had was a van.
0: Yeah, I
3: Who
0: know.
3: Cares?
0: I would care. Let's talk to Letty. I need some female perspective. Serena's not in today, so we'll see what she thinks about the whole situation. Next.
4: 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Let's get it. The desert's hot.

0: We're talking about turning down a promotion. Okay, it's Listener Therapy. It's Tino Cochino Radio. Brianna reached out because her husband got offered a promotion, but it's not a big bump in pay, and it would be life-changing for the couple because the entire schedule is going to shift, and so now they're going to hardly see each other throughout the week.
1: Yeah.
0: And she just thinks that could, you know, potentially mess things up down, like, in the long run with the relationship. Letty, what's it sound like to you?
2: I'm thinking that the husband should turn the position down because family time is just so much more valuable than with life gives you lemons, you make lemonade. So what I'm trying to say is they're going to figure it out. There's always other avenues to make ends meet, you know, like make some meals, budget your spending, cut down on other stuff that's not necessary, and it'll work itself out. Trust me.
0: How's the restroom treating you today?
2: AKA
0: it's
2: the hallway, but
0: oh, okay, that's a big ass hallway. I was like, that echo is real. You had the reverb.
3: Yeah,
0: that's where boys and men would go rehearse.
2: Right.
4: Coming up next.
0: All right, celebrity gossip tea time. What's everyone talking about? I'm gonna tell you this: the Backstreet Boys, guys, you know what it is. I'm a 39 year old man. I'm still a BSB fan all day.
3: More than NSYNC.
0: Brian, the lead singer, his son Bailey, he's got a new song, and they sent it to us to kind of like premiere low key.
3: Oh,
0: so I want to play a clip of it for you next.
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3: We are live tonight, 360 Sports, Agua Caliente Casino, Cathedral City, and tonight it's all about soccer, prizes, and maybe even a little yelling at the ref. 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Here's how big this is. 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And tonight, we're watching USA and Paraguay right here on the big screen at 360 Sports. Come down, get entered. There's breakaway brews, kickoff cocktails, big match bites, and cheer on whoever you're rooting for. I mean, it's USA and Paraguay. I'm just saying. Come down, hang out with us, 360 Sports, Agua Caliente Casino, Cathedral City. We're here for the World Cup. 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

0: Gentle parenting. It's one of them things that I just... I mean, I don't have kids, so I know it's tough to take my opinion for anything, but I just don't feel like gentle parenting does anything. Like, I feel like there needs to be some type of... In life, for whatever it is, they're just, you need to know there's a consequence. Yeah. Our producer, Matt, has felt the opposite of this since I've known him.
1: Forever, yeah.
0: But as of late, that mind's been turning. What's going on?
1: It's weird because, you know, my wife and I, we always try to be gentle parents. We took parenting classes about it, like all about it. Don't spank. Use gentle timeouts, gentle words. Don't scream at your kids. But man, and this all started because I saw this Instagram video of like just a bunch of clips of moms asking their kids to do something politely and nicely. And the kids don't do it until they scream at them. It was like over and over. Charlie, don't get in the fridge. Don't get in the fridge. Don't get in the fridge. And then he closes the fridge. Ah. And yeah. The only time the kid reacts and does what they want is when they scream at him, yeah. You know, or when they're getting berated. And I've kind of realized the same thing with my kids. My kids have turned out to be little a-holes, not listening to us until we actually scream at them and take away their whole life. Like ground them for a month or something. And even like I've gotten to the point where I really want to spank my kids.
2: My son's 4 years old right now, but he still doesn't know. And so he's just throwing out the words that he just hears. Mm-hmm. And like the other day, I made him mad and he turns around, "You little freaky." But I know what he meant to say. Like, but it's just funny because I feel like I have to spank him and do whatever I have to do now before he gets to where Matt's kids are at now.
1: But I mean, my kids are good kids. They're just a little.
0: Yeah, the only one you could really spank now would be the youngest, because the other one's 30. You're not spanking a 13-year-old or an 11-year-old.
2: Yeah, you are.
1: I still don't want to actually spank him, because when I do, I feel the immediate guilt and I feel terrible. And it's because, you know, when they do something, I'm seeing red, right? Like I'm just emotional and I don't let myself calm down to have a conversation. But it just drives me crazy when they fight.
0: So our listener, Crystal, 1,000% believes gentle parenting is the wrong move, and she will explain her reasoning next.
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0: We are talking gentle parenting on Tinoco Chino Radio. Our producer, Matt, has always been a believer in it up until late.
1: I've seen the light.
0: he's starting to reconsider. Let's talk to Crystal. What's up?
2: You cannot gentle parent ungentle kids.
0: Ooh.
2: And in today's time, these kids are super spoiled and entitled in a way that I feel like our generation wasn't.
0: It sucks because I feel like millennial parents, they had the mindset of, I'm going to do everything different for my kid so my kid doesn't have to experience that, which in theory is a great idea. But then that entitlement and all these weird vibes kind of come into play, and we're where we are now. And I think that's why Matt is starting to see that the gentle parenting didn't work. And so now that's why he wants to kind of, you know, reconsider.
2: Definitely reconsider. And I mean, do you do punishments and stuff and take away all their stuff?
1: Yeah, like the only thing my oldest son cares about is taking away his PS5 or his gaming computer. So I just find what they love and I just rip it away from them. And I actually have to follow through, which we are terrible at.
2: My daughter just lost the BTS concert. We told her if you keep your grades up, bought her $1,000 tickets to go sit front row. She's like obsessed with BTS. She didn't keep it up, so I ended up taking her little sister. I tried to sell them. I was like, but you're going to feel bad.
1: God, the disrespect.
2: No one bought the ticket, so I took her little sister, and we had a good time, and she definitely felt that. Like, she was so sad about that. Now, I guarantee you those grades and that behavior will be good.
0: Crystal, thank you so much for the call. I appreciate it.
1: Yeah.
0: Listen, the Backstreet Boys, one of my favorite groups ever, man. I'm 39. Ooh. Judge me if you want. Tell me why I love them. We've got lead singer Brian Littrell checking in with his son, Bailey, because Bailey has a new single. We're talking all about it next.
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0: super excited, man. We have a special guest checking in right now. Two special guests, actually. We played new single from Bailey Littrell a little earlier inside Tea Time. And he's actually the son of Brian Littrell, lead singer for the Backstreet Boys. And they're both checking in right now at Tino Cochino Radio. What's up, fellas? How we feeling?
1: What's going on?
2: Bro, before we talk business or any of that, I'm low-key jealous. Bailey, I saw you went to the Wiener Circle out in Chicago. Yes. And they treated you like shit, man.
3: Man, my hands were sweating right before I walked in. I was scared. I knew what I came to do.
0: If you guys have never heard of this restaurant, basically you go in and place your order and the whole theme is they treat you like shit. Oh. Like they cuss at you and like they were making fun of Bailey's mustache and in every way, like it's almost like they want to push you to fight. Yeah. It's so nuts. I mean, the fact you even went, bro, salute to you.
3: It's like brutal. Everybody, oh man, everybody was getting roasted.
2: Before we talk the single and work and everything like that, how is life, man? How are you guys doing?
1: Pretty good, busy, but good.
3: Yeah, right. It's insane. We got to we get to do things like this together, and it's super fun. And then you're traveling the world doing your thing, and
1: yep. You know, what an opportunity to get to do this together, because it's. You know, I get to pass the torch. I feel like Mr. Miyagi, and he's Daniel's son. It's like, follow my lead a little bit. You know, my dad he didn't have the knowledge of the music business to share or help me. So this is a blessing, man. He's got a great God-given talent, and it shows, and you can hear it. It's actually really, really good. So it's not, you know, it's not a fluff piece. I'm not blowing smoke up your butt. You're really good and talented. So, you know, we're ready for the world.
2: It's so interesting because I'm 39. So obviously I grew up with Backstreet. I mean, you guys were literally like a part of my childhood. And yeah. I remember seeing, you know, videos of Bailey on stage from back then. Bailey, like, do you remember something? Like, I don't remember a ton of my childhood, which is kind of weird to think about. Do you remember those moments, Bailey?
3: I do remember a lot of them, but I would say there's two, you know, big core memories of getting up there at, you know, 5 or 6 years old and introducing them and taking my cousin Mason out on stage with me in his little wagon.
1: Yeah, Kevin's son, Mason.
3: And it's stuff like that are kind of the core memories in front of your family and friends. And then you think from, you know, being that young all the way till now, it's just kind of like when people say, you know, how did you know you wanted to do this? It's kind of like, well, that's my first memory, honestly, is getting up there and doing stuff like that and just thinking, okay, how do we get there ourselves? Like, how do we do this?
0: I mean, it's like Brian said, to have the opportunity to pass a torch down to your kid and he's seen what you've done and now you get to watch him do his thing. It's just, I think it's dope, man.
4: Beautiful thing.
0: If you're just tuning in, we have Brian Littrell of the Backstreet Boys and his son Bailey Littrell. Bailey has a new song that is out now. It's called So Be It, and we're talking all about it next.
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If you're just tuning in, welcome to Tino Cochino Radio. We have got special guest Brian Littrell of the Backstreet Boys and his son Bailey Littrell, who has a new song that he's very excited about, man. I want to play a clip of it for you real quick. It's called So Be It.

0: We had Jason Derulo in the studio a week or so ago, and he was premiering his new song with us. And I was telling him, bro, like, radio needs that. We need these feel-good summer songs. And I feel like you kind of hit the nail on the head with it, man. It's got that summer vibe, bro. It's kind of what, you know, we need right now to feel good.
1: Oh, dude, thank you so much.
2: And that's what we've been talking about.
1: Yeah. they heard it, and, you know, we were in the studio, and we're working, and everyone's like, this is tropical. Like, this is the summer song.
0: Brian, I wanted to quickly shout you guys out for the tour or for the residency at The Sphere. I mean, bro, it, legit one of the best shows I've ever seen in my life.
2: Dude, when did you come?
3: The first night.
2: Really? Oh,
3: the whole night was cool. Because it was the first night. I remember we were at Tao having dinner, and the DJ started doing a Backstreet set, and everybody was there having dinner before. And, bro, you would have thought it was a day party in the restaurant. It was just nuts. The energy was crazy. And then just everything about it, man. It's such a well put together show. And even on, bro, when you, I'm a grown ass man, Brian, but when you guys did It's Gotta Be You, and it all breaks down and you hit that note.

0: I almost shed a goddamn tear, man. It was such a moment, bro. I felt like everybody was just like, we're here. He's doing it. We're on. It was so cool, man. Yeah.
1: You're talking about that bridge. And you know, I can't see the world. I want you to see you. Yeah.
0: Bro, Brian, Bailey, thank you guys so much for taking the time to check in today. Mm-hmm. And the new single, man, So Be It. Just congrats on it, man.
2: Thank you so much, dude. Seriously, thank you for taking the time.
1: Let me just say thank you, guys, because we talk about this with Bailey all the time. This is the old school approach of radio, making relationships and building, you know, building a career. And this is what Bailey's doing. He has been doing that for quite some time. But now with the new genre of music, it's like, welcome to the world. And I just want to say thank you guys for your support. It goes a long, long way. And hopefully we can hook up in Vegas. That'd be awesome.
0: Coming up next. Rapper Young Jeezy takes himself on dates and he thinks every man should do it too. Okay. I agree. I've been doing this. I pamper myself. We'll talk all about it next.
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0: I break this down, I just want to get your thoughts on it. Rapper Young Jeezy said he thinks men should take themselves on dates. What are your thoughts when you hear that, Matt?
1: I think it's great. I think self-care is very important. I do that to myself all the time.
0: Nicasio's laughing. You're not a fan of this?
2: I just do, but I don't know. I feel like me taking myself on a date and then Matt is just different.
0: There's another way to word it too, right? Like, I don't know if it's dating yourself, but that is what Jeezy said. He said that he is dating himself and he believes every man should learn how to enjoy his own company. He said that the practice is not about being lonely. It's about self-reflection, discipline, personal growth, and taking time to check in with yourself without distractions. I get this. Like, especially like if you're always hanging out with people or you got a big entourage and stuff like that,
1: yeah,
0: you got to know how to disconnect. I love alone time. That's part of the reason I love traveling. Like, I love going to the airport on my own, having a little lunch by myself, checking into the hotel. It feels good. Like, I don't feel weird. Ever.
2: It's because you don't have to report to anyone. You don't have to. You're on your own time.
0: I agree.
2: You get up. You know. You get up from that table. You can stay at that table as long as you want.
0: It's weird. When I first was going through the divorce, it felt a little weird because I spent most of my time with, you know, my wife.
1: Yeah, yeah.
0: And so once I started to kind of get comfortable with the idea, I realized I was like, oh, this is kind of nice. I come home and ain't got to check in.
1: No arguing.
0: I can go do whatever I want. I can sleep in a living room.
1: Yeah.
0: I can
1: no toxicity.
2: You can scroll and click on any page
0: while
2: and be cool.
0: While you're watching TV and not work. Yeah. I don't know. It's just there's a sense of freedom that I think. Here's the thing. I'm a relationship guy. I love being in a relationship. But I do agree with Jeezy on the fact that you got to know how to be good with you.
1: Yes.
0: Before you can be good with somebody else.
1: Yes.
0: You can't depend on somebody else. Like, you got to be comfortable in your own skin.
2: Yeah, for sure.
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0: Are you smarter than a Costco? It's really easy. Ask the question, please.
1: Which athlete requires 10 to 12 hours of sleep and once had a custom-built specialized pillow perfectly calibrated for his head and neck? Is it A, Shohei Ohtani, B, LeBron James, or C, Victor Wembanyama?
0: We have Corelli on the line. She claims she's ready to play, so we'll see if she's smarter than Ocasio or not. 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

0: smarter than Nicasio. Let's play the game. This is Corelli.
1: Yes.
0: I've never heard your name before. What inspired it?
1: My mom's name is Karina, so it's K-A-R. My grandma's name's Elisa, so she kind of grabbed the first three letters of her name, first three letters of my grandma's name, and made Corelli.
0: That is very cool. I like that. There's so many just random weird names out there. Your name's pretty. I just never heard it before. So shout out to you for being unique and original.
2: Shout out.
3: Like Matt.
0: All right. So let's have Nicasio give you a question. He'll give you some multiple choice answers.
4: Yes, sir.
0: Just pick the right one and we'll get you hooked up, okay?
1: Gotcha.
4: Which athlete requires 10 to 12 hours of sleep and once had a custom-built specialized pillow perfectly calibrated for his head and neck? Is it A, Shohei Ohtani, B, LeBron James, or C, Victor Wembanyama?
1: A, Ohtani.
4: Wow, bro.
0: Wow.
4: She got it.
1: It is.
0: Congratulations. Even you're shocked. You're like, what?
1: I just guessed.
0: No, that's it. Good job, Corelli. We're going to get you hooked up. You're having a good day. You have good energy right now. So I feel like you're in a good space, right?
1: Yes, I am. And I'm 8 months pregnant, so.
0: I was just
4: going to ask if you're single.
0: Look at you. Do you have an interesting name picked out for your baby?
1: His
0: name's
1: going to be Isaiah. Kind of basic.
0: Oh,
2: Isaiah
0: is cool.
2: That's a nice name.
4: So you took the first two letters of
3: Isaac.
5: Tino Cuccino Radio.
0: This is kind of wild, dude. There are some parenting mistakes that may shorten your kids. Whoa.
4: God.
3: I got the hiccups.
4: You're like a baby.
0: Where'd that come from? Someone burped me.
4: Oh, my God.
3: I put you over my shoulder.
0: Parenting mistakes that may shorten your kid. Damn it. Kids' life.
3: No.
0: We'll share them with you next.
5: 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Let's get it. The desert's hottest.

0: This is kind of wild, man. There's a, this came out in an article with the New York Post, so it's got to be legit. These are parenting mistakes that may shorten your kid's life.
1: Yep, and they're very common mistakes.
0: God. All right, give me the first one.
1: First one is using a front-facing car seat too soon. So a lot of parents, they go, as soon as the minimum age or weight is met, they switch their kids from a rear-facing to a front-facing, but there's a pediatrician saying you should use that rear-facing as long as possible, and typically until ages 2 to 4, and sometimes longer, because a toddler's spine is still developing, and forward-facing crashes can place enormous stress on fragile structures like children's spines.
0: Yeah. Matt's a 13-year-old kid, still rides reverse. He's like, damn, what's going on?
1: I'm getting sick.
0: Number two.
1: Giving into your toddler's picky eating habits. A lot of parents are just like, screw it, I'll just give my kid whatever he likes. I'm sick of fighting with him. But, you know, nutritionists say developing brains require nutrients from a variety of foods like fruits, vegetables, fatty fish, whole grains, nuts, and seeds.
0: That's why kids are so obese now. There's so many kids, bro. I got a friend with a kid that it looks like I'm just saying, if you've ever seen Willy Wonka, the girl that eats the blueberries or whatever.
1: Mm. Oh, Veruca Salt.
0: And this kid is so young, and I'm just like, dude, you guys are feeding him the wrong stuff.
1: Or Augustus Gloop. Remember him? Same movie.
2: How do you know the last names?
1: I've seen it a lot.
0: Take care of your kids' nutrition. Please, please, please. It's important. Number three.
1: Not monitoring their social media use. That kind of goes without explanation needed, right?
0: Yeah, that's tough, man.
1: They're saying 16 and under should not have it.
0: They're saying that the new Toy Story movie, Tom Hanks spoke out and said that it's going to be one of the saddest scenes they've ever done or that people have ever seen. And it's because it revolves around the iPad.
1: Yeah,
0: and
1: it's genius.
0: There's a scene where the little girl realizes that she's getting bullied online. And she doesn't understand why.
1: Oh, God.
0: It's sad, crazy. Right?
1: Yeah, breaks my heart. Because
0: that's what it is. I feel like as a parent, you definitely should be monitoring the things that your kids are watching and be in those comments, man. Because people are mean, they say some crazy things, and you just want to be able to talk your kids through it.
1: And limiting screen time.
0: There's one more. Give that to me. What is it?
1: Overscheduling and underplaying. So a lot of parents, they mean well by scheduling their kids like, oh, they got soccer, they got ballet, they got dance, cheerleading, whatever, like keeping them busy. But that can stress out your child, and you really need to leave a lot of time for free play where their minds can build and they can just kind of get creative on their own.
0: Ballet folklorico?
1: Yes. Only once a week.
0: All right, celebrity gossip, tea time. What's everyone talking about? Mm-hmm. I'm going to tell you this. The Backstreet Boys, guys, you know what it is. I'm a 39-year-old man. I'm still a BSB fan all day.
1: More than NSYNC.
0: Brian, the lead singer, his son, Bailey, he's got a new song, and they sent it to us to kind of like premiere low-key.
1: Oh.
0: So I want to play a clip of it for you next.
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0: And I remember when I was a kid, I would watch shows like on MTV or whatever it was of Backstreet, and Brian would bring out his son. He was like a kid. He'd stand on stage and do stuff. This is that kid. So he's always kind of been around. And a year ago, he was on American Idol. He was one of the only ones to ever perform like an original song versus something that was popping.
1: Yeah.
0: Which is either hit or miss, right? It's one of the things like the goal is to connect, and that's what you want to do. And I've seen in interviews, he's talked like he feels like it didn't go, you know, his way. And at the end of it, he felt like he kind of shut down. It was to himself, and he took like a year off and he went to school and was, you know, doing his thing and just letting life.
1: Yeah.
0: But I feel like when you're passionate about something, you never really let that go. And so, you know, as the time went on, he was like, bro, I still want to do music, man. I want to, like, this is my thing. And so he's got a new song, and it's called So Be It. It's out now.

0: What I like about the song is the fact that it's got kind of island vibes, like for the summertime. Mm-hmm. And like I hear it, and I'm like, okay, I need to be on a beach with a drink and a baddie.
1: I need that no matter what.
0: So if you want to stream the song in its entirety, it's out now, man. Just look up Bailey Littrell. The song's called So Be It. Again, mm-hmm. it's streaming on all platforms right now. Mm-hmm. Go catch that vibe. And to top it off, coming up later in the show, we actually have Brian of the Backstreet Boys and his son Bailey checking in to chop it up. So that's on the way. Tino Cochino Radio. Hang out with us, man. Coming up next, Uber has revealed their top items left behind.
1: Ooh, this is fun.
0: Obviously, I mean, cell phones got to be one of the biggest, right? Yeah, what else do you think would be a thing?
2: People's side chicks? They just leave them in the Uber and take off.
0: We'll share it all with you next.
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0: All right, so Uber has revealed the top items left behind list. They do this every year. Cell phones got to be number one. I haven't looked at the list yet. I'm going to read them with you so we can have an organic reaction together. But I'm predicting cell phones. I mean, it's just, that's the one thing we all use nonstop all the time.
1: Yeah. I've never left a cell phone in Uber, but the back of an airplane seat, I've left like three cell phones.
2: We're not talking about that. Okay, we're talking about
0: Ubers. Yeah,
2: I would
0: Matt's
2: say.
0: Like, I like Salisbury steak.
2: I would say like a chapstick. You know, I feel like that always gets lost. Chapstick,
0: that's random. I can see that, maybe. AirPods?
2: AirPods, yes. Yeah.
0: The list came out. Number 10, laptop.
1: Oh, my
2: Who's
1: God.
2: Who's taking their laptop?
0: How do you leave your laptop? Yeah. That's huge. Number 9, jewelry. That makes sense.
2: Yep. Mm-hmm.
0: 8, glasses.
2: Yes.
0: 7, passport.
1: Oh, God.
0: 6, clothing. What y'all doing in the back?
2: I know.
0: Number 5, headphones.
1: Yeah.
0: Number 4, keys. Number 3, luggage. Bro, how do you forget your luggage? Chances are you got it. If you have luggage, the whole point of the car is to take you to the airport.
1: Oh, like, the driver's probably so mad.
2: Where's your mind at?
0: Number 2, wallet.
1: Yeah.
0: I didn't even think of a wallet.
2: Heck yeah.
0: And number 1, cell phone.
2: Wow.
0: I'm trying to think. I don't know if I've ever... It was a Christmas party that we had 1 year.
1: That was me.
0: Was it you? What'd you leave?
1: I left, we were doing like a white elephant, and I left the present in there.
2: That makes sense.
1: And like, I had to call the guy. He came back. He wanted to charge me. And I think I had to pay him like $30 to bring my thing back.
2: You were faded probably, so I could see
1: I was faded.
2: Yeah.
1: I was faded when we got in. I was faded when we got back in. It was
0: good night. Are you not faded? That is the question.
1: Monday nights.
0: So I've decided to start a series on my Instagram, and it's called Things People Need to Stop.
1: I saw this video.
0: And it's just my personal opinion on things that people need to stop doing. I'll share them with you next, and you can tell me if you agree or disagree.
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1: I used to think about immature things. 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
1: Lost in emotion, mama's youngest. 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Some experience death and feel numbness. 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

She'll be all right. 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
5: What's that?

0: up right now. Ow. Here it is. It's lit. Big Boy's Neighborhood starts now. Big Boy's Neighborhood. Beautiful day in the neighborhood. Once again, thank you for being in the neighborhood. We got a whole lot more show coming up for you, man. We got our good friend Ice Cube. Ice Cube and Mike Epps in the neighborhood. Ladies and gentlemen, there's another Friday installment that's coming. And they'll be in the neighborhood and they'll talk about it. I think this is the closest we've been to somebody actually saying that this movie is going down. So we got the two players from the Himalayas coming up in here. That's Ice Cube and Mike Epps. It's crazy, man. We're in our last weekend of May.
1: Oh, my God.
2: Are we? Well, you put it that way, it is sad.
0: Man. Yeah, God, man. This year is going fast. Yes, Duda.
2: Duda. Duda is right, my dear.
0: This year is going by real fast.
1: Extra, since it's going to be.
0: My whole Sexy by Summer thing is not going to happen, and I apologize to you guys.
2: Another year, man.
0: Yeah, I've been doing this since like 88. Because remember 88? Y'all didn't know, but it was like 88, feeling great. 89, looking fine. What? 1990, you can find me. 91, let's have some fun.
1: Oh my God.
0: I didn't do those reels. No. She was like, you remember that?
1: Right,
2: like, I was out for this.
1: That was a trend in that time.
0: Yeah, man. I remember 2020. We were like 2020 vision. Everybody. And then that's when the pandemic happened.
1: Damn.
0: Yeah, I was like 2020. Like Kobe passed in 2020. All right. Well, this is the last weekend of May. We got a whole lot more show coming up for you. Like I said, Ice Cube. Mike Epps will be in the neighborhood. We got your big hip hop mix with DJ Quest. What up with you over there, Questify?
3: What's good, big?
0: Man, you enjoying your weekend thus far?
3: Oh, man. Last weekend of the month.
0: I know, crazy, man. This is it.
1: I know.
0: Oh, my
4: halfway
0: God.
4: Through the year.
0: Yeah, my daughter graduated.
1: Graduation. Oh, my God.
0: Yeah, man. Like, oh,
5: Father's
0: my God.
5: Father's Day's coming up.
0: Yeah. Say what now?
5: Say Father's Day's coming up.
0: Nah, nobody cares about that.
1: I do care. I hope somebody cares about
0: you. Hey, man, we haven't been anywhere that they have all this dad stuff. Mother's Day, which is beautiful, but Mother's Day is everywhere.
1: Yeah,
0: we get overshadowed by proms.
2: Yeah.
0: You know what I'm saying?
1: And the Geminis.
0: Yeah, we get overshadowed by, you know. Well, really, moms and proms should be a thing. But moms have their own time.
1: Yeah.
0: Moms have their own time, man. And then you come into this. It's dads and grads for us. It's dads and grads. Like, grads take over Father's Day, you know. But anyway, we're not complaining. We're just talking about it. The big hip hop mix, DJ Quest, is up in here. Your biggest song of the week with DJ Quest. And also, like we said, we got Ice Cube and Mike Epps in the neighborhood. Do continue to hang out with us in the neighborhood. It's Big Boy's Neighborhood. She's

0: weekend ever so far. Yes, last sir. Weekend of May, man.
1: This is crazy.
2: Dude, you already over there? What happened?
0: What is that? Ever, ever! Oh my God!
3: Slay queen!
0: Was that you, Jesus?
4: Yeah, I don't know what happened there. Yeah,
0: nah,
4: yeah,
0: we know what happened, man.
4: Yikes.
0: We know what happened.
4: It just shakes your drink from where that came out of.
0: It came out of you.
4: That was terrible.
0: Thinking about that hot time you had last night. <huh?
5: laughs> He's turning red, dog.
0: Yeah.
4: Bro, that was embarrassing.
0: Ever!
4: Said it. I'm like, all right.
0: Right. Nah, you was good, man. You were good.
2: I mean, you was real.
1: How's your drinking, man?
4: All right, good.
0: You over there working, man. Hey, man, June 1st, new month for you.
3: Yes. Right.
0: Turn over a new leaf.
4: That's right. You'll be
0: good to go. All things Big Boys Neighborhood is right there. Big Boy TV, our YouTube channel. And as you're watching any of our material, make sure you hit that subscribe button. Y'all continue to hang with us in the neighborhood. Big Boys
6: Big
0: Neighborhood.
6: Boy. Ring, ring. What the f*** is that? It's a nominal number, so you know it's that.

0: Big Boy's Big neighborhood. Boy. All righty, now Mariana's in the neighborhood. Mari, yes, to the potty. You have a list of Gemini rappers.
1: Yes.
0: Man, she went deep for this one.
1: I did. You know, it's Gemini season. Yeah, I'm a Gemini. Yeah. I think a lot of people around me are Geminis. Like, one of my best friends is a Gemini. My dad's a Gemini.
0: Yeah, happy birthday to your pop.
1: Yes, yeah, happy birthday to my birthday. Dad. And it makes sense why we're like really locked in, me and him. We're like twinsies.
0: Who, you and pop?
1: Yeah, me and my dad. But Complex dropped a list of some of our favorite rappers. And a lot of them are Geminis.
0: Oh, hell no.
1: Yes.
2: Let me see this list.
0: Dude, is this the list?
1: Yes, yes.
0: Okay.
1: It's a lot of them.
0: Hell no.
1: Yes. Okay, so let's start off with Tupac is one of them.
0: Yes.
1: I think a lot of us know that. Biggie, Lauryn Hill, Andre 3000, Ice Cube, Heavy D. Lamar, Kanye West, Gunna, Don Toliver, Kodak Black, G-Eazy, Takeoff, Sway Lee. I mean, the list
0: Azalea
1: goes
0: Banks,
1: on.
0: Jadakiss, Remy Ma, Waka Flocka.
1: Yep.
0: Lisa Left Eye Lopez, Vic Mensa, Dave East.
1: Yeah.
0: Okay. Damn. Yeah. I can't
1: we're
0: even.
1: We're kind of eating right now.
0: Yeah, man.
1: You know?
0: Hey, dude. As soon as I saw the all-time hip-hop legends with Tupac, Notorious B.I.G., Lauryn Hill, Andre 3000, Ice Cube. I was like,
1: right.
0: Oh.
2: Stack, bro.
1: But this is
0: can
1: what they said.
0: Can somebody give me the verbal list?
2: I got you, dog.
0: Thank you, man.
1: This
0: quick,
1: is what
0: man.
1: They said about Geminis. It says, it's no secret that Geminis make for great artists described as quick-witted, expressive, and creatively curious. Geminis are natural communicators, whether through writing, speaking, or performing your favorite song.
0: I can't even argue this list.
1: I'd be performing
0: any
1: up
0: argue,
1: in here.
0: Yeah, yeah. You sure in the hell do. Man.
1: Yeah.
0: All right. So May birthdays. Lauryn Hill is on the 26th. So that's coming up.
1: Mm-hmm.
0: Notorious B.I.G. Of course, we celebrated that. That was yesterday. Andre 3000 is on the 27th.
1: Mm-hmm.
0: Heavy D, rest in peace, on the 24th. Jesus Christ,
1: and
0: man.
1: Me and Don Toliver share a birthday, June 12th.
0: You're the one more talented.
1: Yeah. I'm dead.
0: What is this? Is this Virgo here? Oh, man. Nas, Lil Wayne, Wiz Khalifa.
1: Okay.
0: Two Chainz, Ludacris, Flo Rida, Nelly, Eazy-E. Okay, hold on, man.
2: It's a good list.
1: That is a good list.
0: You know what? But I'm not going by this list either.
1: No?
0: Because you know what they have on here, too?
1: What? Who?
0: They got Tupac on here.
2: Oh,
0: get this list
1: that's
0: out of here,
1: crazy.
0: Savvy. Probably got me naming all the wrong stuff.
1: I'm dead.
0: Like, this, can you vet some of that or run it through a program,
1: I'm
0: please?
1: And then
0: I was probably naming some of those people, and somebody was out there listening, like, no. As soon as I got to Tupac,
2: I was double checking. You were right.
0: See what now?
2: You were good. I was double checking.
0: Yeah. At the top, though, right?
2: Yeah.
0: So then what? It just got to where you just start entering names?
1: Okay. Yeah.
0: Thank you, Jay Savvy. That's our producer. Jason Ryan would have never. You know what I'm saying? Our other producer, Jason, would have never handed me a list like that. But go ahead.
1: Yes, Gemini.
0: Go ahead, Gemini.
1: We're eating right now. Let us have our season.
0: Hey, man, what about me trying to go above that and I fell off?
2: Yeah.
0: About to put Tupac. If Tupac wasn't on here,
1: right,
0: I would have said Tupac.
1: No,
0: like, I would have doubled down on Pac.
2: Yeah, I think right.
0: Now, Pac passed in September.
1: Yeah. Oh, okay.
0: You know
1: maybe
0: what I'm
1: that's
0: saying?
1: What it was.
0: All right.
1: In Virgo season.
2: That's an all-star.
0: Yeah. You know, don't try to smudge us. All right. You know. Do continue to hang with us in the neighborhood. Of course, we're talking about, you know, the Gemini
1: yes.
0: princess over
1: Gemini.
0: Here.
1: Aww,
0: is there any
1: cute.
0: Zodiac sign that you don't mess with?
1: I don't mess with Cancer men.
0: Really?
1: It's crazy that's because great. Cancer men, but Cancer women.

0: Big Boy Big Neighborhood. Boy. All right, Mariana, she came with a list of Gemini rappers.
1: Yeah.
0: And that list was amazing.
1: Yes, it's when a long list. Some of
0: and
1: our favorites.
0: We rock with hell, everybody pretty much on that list. But we're asking, what sign, what zodiac sign do you not mess with?
1: Mm-hmm.
0: All righty, we know that Gemini are the best.
1: Yes, sir. Wow.
0: Yes, sir. Yeah, so.
1: I'm going to act like that didn't happen.
0: Right, right. And shout out to Mariana's dad. Today is his birthday. And he made it onto this list of hip-hop legends.
1: Right.
0: Period. We're going to bring Elliot into the neighborhood to see what's going down with Elliot. Elliot, hello.
2: Hello.
0: Hello there, Elliot. Elliot, what city are you from, my man, Elliot?
2: I'm calling from East Los.
0: East Los up in here. Elliot, we talked to you many a times before, right?
3: Yeah,
0: you're one of our next door neighbors.
2: Yeah.
0: All right, Elliot.
2: Hey, Jess, I'm a big friend of the neighborhood. Mm-hmm. Hey, Big, catch this though, man. I drive a senior citizen's van, and my client, she's 95 years old, one is 97 too. They always have to listen to you.
0: Oh, that's
2: so much on you. They'd be like, play the big man. I'm like, big boy? Yeah, play the big boy.
0: Oh.
2: He's a damn fool.
0: And they're 95 and 97?
2: Yeah, maybe I can listen to your
0: praise God.
2: And sometimes they argue over it because some people want to listen to Karen.
0: Don't say it. No, I don't care.
1: All right. We be winning, though.
0: Yeah, man. Don't pick them up the next time.
1: Right.
0: Hey, but do you have a zodiac sign that you don't mess with, Elliot?
2: Yeah, Virgos. Man, Virgo women, they too perfect. They want everything clean. They want everything organized. My wife is a Virgo. She has a closet. I have a closet. She always organizes my closet. I'm like, leave my closet alone. She's like, it's not right. I'm like, it's organized disaster. I know what it is. I know where everything's at. Leave it alone.
0: Organized disaster. I totally understand
1: you
0: that. I'm a Virgo. As soon as you say he'll mess with Virgos, me and Quest looked at each other like, oh.
1: Right.
0: But then you say women, we're like, oh, okay.
1: Right.
0: Yeah. And how long you been with your queen, Elliot?
2: 22 years.
0: All righty. And you know that today's topic is what zodiac sign you don't mess with. And then when he said his wife, you know what I'm saying? You know what sign I don't mess with, Big? I don't mess with Virgo. Right. Women, that is. My wife's a Virgo. Yeah.
1: Like, what?
0: His queen was probably like, hold on, I'm a Virgo.
1: Right.
0: All righty, now hit us up. What zodiac sign you do not mess with? Y'all continue to hang with us in the neighborhood, Big Boys Neighborhood.

0: Hi, this
1: Hi, how you doing, ma'am? I was calling about some information on who I was to speak to about the community service.
0: Okay, you need to come down and do something, you're saying?
1: Yes, ma'am. I got incarcerated. They gave me 3 years, and I got 12 strikes and 9 misdemeanors and 3 balls. And now they're saying, just go work with some mild-mannered people that's up in age, because if not, I'll explode. What do you think I would have to do down there?
0: Well, here you'd probably, like we have bingo.
1: I would love to start like some kind of crip walking competition or something like that. Not where you're pitting them against each other, but just showing people like, hey, you know, if the youngsters can crip walk, you should be able to also.
0: Probably.
1: Okay, I was just throwing it up against the wall. So mainly bingo. You didn't totally shoot down the crip walking thing.
0: Can you hold on for just a minute?
1: Okay.
2: Hi, this is... I'm the administrator.
1: Okay.
2: She said you want to do community service.
1: Yes, ma'am.
2: I need to know what your crime was, because anyone that's here has to go through criminal background checks.
1: Possession of sales, possession of a concealed firearm, breaking and entering. That was from years ago. Arson.
2: You brought.
1: I have assault and battery, prostitution. Inciting a riot over at the Jay-Z concert. That stuck. I got 45 days for that.
2: Right.
1: I beat the attempted murder case. That's what got dropped down to an aggravated assault.
2: Attempted murder.
1: Yeah, but it got dropped to an aggravated assault.
2: Well, I guess that was good.
1: Yeah.
2: You know, robbery, theft, burglary, arson-related offense would prohibit anyone from working or volunteering here.
1: Okay.
2: You know, a school for boys, I mean, you know, maybe their rules are a little bit different.
1: Right. Well, you know what? I can't work around anybody young, because they just, you know, these kids, they walk around with their chest sticking out thinking they are bad. And, you know, I beat the shit out of one of them.
2: Oh, really?
1: Yeah.
2: Jeez.
3: Let's go.
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4: Chilling with my man, Big Boy, like you should be doing.
0: Big Boy's Neighborhood, Big DJ Quest is up in here, and it's about that time for your Quest is up in here. What up, Questify?
5: What's good, Big?
0: Maintain, my brother. How the weekend going for you thus far?
5: Oh, man. It's a crazy feeling. We're halfway through the year.
0: Yeah, I know, man.
5: I feel like the holidays are about to be here. Like,
0: dude, I literally thought about that this morning. Yeah, I was like, dude, it's crazy how we're going to be talking about the end of the year soon.
5: Yeah, it's going to be crazy. Halloween soon, then Thanksgiving, and it just rolls by like...
3: Dude, the holiday is here. My birthday's coming up.
4: All right, take it easy.
3: But yeah,
0: We should have a day off for your birthday?
3: Like, that should be a national...
0: Everybody, not just the neighborhood.
3: Yeah, like, not just the neighborhood. I think it should be a day that people have off.
5: No, I'll be here, Doug.
0: Yeah.
3: Yeah.
0: if you want us to celebrate your birthday without coming in, we shall.
3: Well, we celebrate the day, you know, like the day before or like a few
0: days. Oh, okay. So you still want the celebration and the day off.
3: Okay.
0: You know? So now you're Super Bowl.
3: Yeah.
0: All righty. Your big hip hop mix, DJ Quest is up here. And if anybody's wondering, her birthday is June 12th.
3: Exactly.
0: She never let us forget it.

0: hood together, ladies and gentlemen. We're going to talk about the new Friday movie that's coming. I'm going to beg for a part. I mean, we're going to talk about the new Friday movie that's coming and all thing Ice Cube and Mike Epps. So y'all continue to hang with us in the neighborhood. Ice Cube, Mike Epps coming up next.
1: Yeah. More music coming up
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0: Superman.
1: Big Boy's Big Neighborhood. Boy. It's royalty in here, ladies and gentlemen. We're talking about it Friday. It is back. We got our good friends, Ice Cube and Mike Epps in the neighborhood. This is major right here. Having one is already amazing for us in the neighborhood, man. But having both of you gentlemen here together, this is iconic. And not only is it iconic, but this brings truth to a lot of rumors that we've heard about the Friday franchise.
2: Yeah, 31 years, man. It's time.
1: It's been 31 years since the
2: first one.
1: Friday itself.
2: Yes.
1: Q, when you look at and rewind 31 years, when you shooting Friday or when you writing Friday or when Friday comes together, did you see this legacy?
2: We wanted it.
1: Yeah.
2: You know, we, talking to DJ Pooh and writing it, we was like, man, we need a hood classic. You know, we grew up on Car Wash.
1: Yeah.
2: And we grew up on Cooley High.
1: Yes, sir.
2: And grew up on, you know, all those great movies. And it was like, man, we need our own hood classic.
1: But did you know that you could create it?
2: Yeah,
1: because you know how sometimes we'll say something and we're like, man, I wish somebody would do this. But we put it on you.
2: Yeah, I mean, being fans of, you know, movies like Hollywood Shuffle.
1: Yes, sir.
2: And Coming to America and, you know, things like that. We was like, yo, we could do our version because we, you know, we sit down and laugh. You know, me and DJ Pooh, that's all we doing if we together is laughing about, you know, everything under the sun, you know, especially everything that we be doing. You know what I mean?
1: Yeah.
2: When you know when I say we be doing. But it's just funny and we, you know, we're artists, so you know, we know how to put, you know, scenes together.
1: Yeah.
2: And, you know, that was our first script together. It was my third script.
1: Can you watch Friday now without being critical? Can you enjoy Friday or you look at Friday and you see something either you missed or something you're like, ah.
2: I mean, I enjoy it. It's funny.
1: You know, okay.
2: We put together a great movie. And, you know, it's no reason to be critical because it's done. You know, there's nothing you can do about it.
1: Cube and Mike, y'all stick around, man. We got more with Ice Cube and Mike Epps in the neighborhood. More coming up. Y'all continue to hang with us. Big

0: Boys Neighborhood. It's royalty in here, ladies and gentlemen. We're talking about it Friday. It is back. We got our good friends Ice Cube and Mike Epps in the neighborhood. Cube, you've given a lot of firsts too. You know what I'm saying? Like, there, I remember just seeing, even with Cat Williams, I remember just seeing Cat kind of drive around the city.
1: Yeah.
0: You know what I'm saying? Yeah. And Mike Epps, that was an introduction.
1: Yeah.
0: Like, it was so many firsts.
2: Yeah. That we,
0: Lisa Ray, like, the, yeah. I mean.
2: I think the movie is more believable if this is the first time you've ever seen this character or this person ever.
0: Yeah.
2: It makes everything more believable. If you start putting, like, too many known guys in too many places, it feel like a movie. And you want it to feel like real life. You want it to feel like
0: these dudes are
2: right
0: too,
2: around the corner right now. You know, that's what you want.
0: But that's what it felt like. I think when we watched anything from Friday, it feel like we know that person.
2: Yes.
0: You know what I'm saying? Oh, yes. That's like my uncle. That's my cousin right there. So that's one of those things where you saw so much identifiable in each and every Friday that you guys did, bro.
2: Yeah, I mean, because everybody we got, even, you know, getting Mike as Day-Day, I mean, it's like, I want to put people in a position where the part fits like a glove. Mm-hmm. Like, it's no air. Like, nobody else could do this but this person, because they are, you know, they just kind of, you know, really, you know, take over the role. And, you know, I try to give people a role where they're damn near that before the movie starts.
0: When you see Mike Epps, and is it next Friday that we get our introduction, right? That's when you say the tight fit, because you get people in the movie and Mike, it didn't seem like you were acting. Right. You know what I'm saying? Like, it just looked like somebody turned the camera on your life. But also, Mike, do you remember seeing Friday, the original? Like, where did you see Friday, the movie at?
3: I don't remember exactly where I seen it, but when I seen it, I was like, damn, that was incredible for us.
0: Yeah.
3: You know what I mean? Like, we see a lot of movies, but we don't see movies that are connected to us.
0: Mm-hmm.
3: So it was like, damn, that was a movie for us, you know. Didn't have a clue that I would be in it one day.
0: Yeah. Cube and Mike, y'all stick around, man. We got more with Ice Cube and Mike Epps in the neighborhood. More coming up. Y'all continue to hang with us. Big Boys Neighborhood.
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4: 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Big Boy's Neighborhood.

Village. Big Boys Big Neighborhood. Boy. It's royalty in here, ladies and gentlemen. We're talking about it Friday. It is back. We got our good friends, Ice Cube and Mike Epps in the neighborhood. Is there a pressure when you know that there is about to be

0: next Friday. And the first Friday, the original Friday, was delivered so well.
1: Oh, yeah.
0: You know what I'm saying? Because usually the goal, the thing is, man, don't fuck up a good thing.
1: Yeah.
0: You know what I'm saying?
1: Yeah,
0: and
1: yeah.
0: You definitely didn't. But is there a pressure when you know, like, man, Chris Tucker and Cube did this, and now it's me and Cube?
1: Yeah, oh, yeah. And, you know, I always tell the story. I'll never forget the first time I came on the set and the first scene that I did. And I came downstairs and I did it, and John Witherspoon was sitting on one of them little boxes looking at me.
0: Like the Apple boxes?
1: Yeah, he was sitting on the Apple box, you know, on the other side. And I came, they said, cut! And he was looking at me like, dude. And man, when I tell you that, it hurt my feelings. I ran upstairs. I said, Cube, man, they ain't laughing. And he said, it ain't time for you to be funny yet.
0: Right. Hey, man, but did you feel like you had not either like failed at it, or it was like, oh, yeah.
1: All kind of stuff was running through my mind because I was thinking about that. Like, man, Chris did such a great job that, you know, everybody is depending on you to they're going to see if you're going to, you know, people were looking to see, okay, is he going to act like Chris?
0: Mm-hmm.
1: Is he going to try to do the same thing he did?
2: Nah.
1: You know, and I didn't know how to do that, so I had to bring what I had.
2: No, we wasn't. You know, the thing was, you're establishing characters. So I just needed him to be my cousin. I didn't need him to be Chris Tucker. I just needed him to seem like, hey, yo, these two dudes are cousins. It's my crazy cousin,
1: right?
2: Too, and crazy uncle. And so they just had to fall into those. You know, he just had to be Day-Day. He didn't have to be Smokey.
0: Right.
2: And I knew it would win. And I knew when I first saw him on stage that he was Day-Day. You know, I didn't give him the part.
0: Right.
2: I knew in my mind, this is Day-Day. You know, this is Craig's cousin, you know, without a doubt. And it was I didn't even look at nobody else.
0: Really? So there was no almost or a short list or
2: no.
0: So it was kind of Mike Epps. It was like it's his to fuck up too.
2: Without
0: like.
2: A doubt.
0: Yeah.
2: You know, if he would have came to the audition and really, you know, got nervous or you know, wasn't loose or wasn't Mike Epps that we know. Because this guy is funny.
0: Cube and Mike, y'all stick around, man. We got more with Ice Cube and Mike Epps in the neighborhood. More coming up. Y'all continue to hang with us. Big

0: Big Boys Neighborhood. It's royalty in here, ladies and gentlemen. We're talking about it Friday. It is back. We got our good friends Ice Cube and Mike Epps in the neighborhood. When you knew that Chris Tucker wasn't coming on and Smokey wasn't going to be there, what made you continue with the franchise, though? As opposed to the one and done.
1: We was knee deep in it. You know, I thought Chris was coming back till, you know, like right before we start writing the script. So it was like he's not coming back. Right. For real? Why? And then, you know, found out that that was real. And so I knew, okay, if he's not back, we got to get off the block. We can't stay on this block because everybody's going to be like, "Where's Smokey? Where's Smokey?" So, I, you know, having a story where Debo, you know, gets out and he's looking for Craig, and Craig got to, you know, kind of run out to Rancho Cucamonga with his uncle and his crazy cousin. It just set up a new, you know, just set up the franchise to continue without leaning on the brilliance of Chris Tucker.
0: Right.
1: We can show now it's Pinky, you know, now it's the Joker Brothers. Now it's more people involved with the Friday franchise. And to me, that's the brilliance of it. It's like bringing on these characters that fit right in, fit the mold of the movie.
0: I remember, man, speaking of Rancho Cucamonga, right? People that know about the IE, we know.
1: Yeah.
0: You know what I'm saying? And people started really going to like Riverside, Rancho Cucamonga. And I remember one of my partners, when he came out here to visit, he asked, could we take him to Rancho Cucamonga? Didn't know nothing about Rancho Cucamonga, but he loved Next Friday.
1: Yeah.
0: So he was literally like, man, I got to go to Rancho. So, we did roll him out there.
1: Uh-huh.
0: But it was just one. He had never heard of Rancho Cucamonga until...
1: Yeah.
0: He saw it on Friday.
1: I mean, it's a funny
0: Next
1: name
0: Friday.
1: For
0: yeah.
1: a city.
0: Yeah, yeah, man.
1: Cucamonga.
0: Hey, man, I remember J-Ro from the Licks. He got a line and said, I'm like, Rancho Cucamonga, I'm way out. You know what I'm saying? Like,
1: no doubt.
0: And that's real. So when we watch the franchise, and it's always been this question, Mike Epps, of when you guys going to do it again?
2: Yeah.
0: When you guys going to do it again?
2: Been hearing
0: and
2: it forever.
0: I can imagine you have, bro.
2: Yeah.
0: Mm-hmm. What 5 years ago, 10 years ago, when somebody say, hell, damn near last year, when somebody say, are you gonna do it again? What was your answer?
2: I mean, you know, knowing Q, you know, as a friend and as artist together in this business, I always knew that Q was a guy that really, really loves his franchise and didn't abandon him, you know. And that's one of them that I know for a fact that it's one of them forever. It's one of them, you know, marathon type of franchises.
0: Mm-hmm.
2: So, you know, I never told people that. I always said, I don't know.
0: Right, yeah, you told me that.
2: Yeah. I don't know. But I never said there'll never be one.
1: It's a thing where, like, if I couldn't do it right, why do it at all?
0: Right.
1: Like, why mess up the other movies if I can't do this next one right? And it was a situation where kept going back and forth with New Line, you know, because they, you know, started to say, this is what the movie needs to be. And I'm like, whoa. Slow down.
0: Mm-hmm.
1: Slow down.
0: You had to slow down a lot of people.
1: I know what the movie needs to be.
0: I remember Bootleg Kev tried to throw you an idea. You're like, we got it.
1: At the end of the day, you know, it's kind of like, you know, no way could they take this franchise and tell us where to take it to the next level.
0: Right.
1: You know, you got to know what's going on, you know, with the pulse of the people to know where to take this movie. You know, it's not just a acting thing. You just go write a script. That's funny. You got to write something that the people can really relate to and bring it up to date.
0: Mm-hmm.
1: You know what I'm saying? So I was like, you know, unless we could do it right, we're not doing it at all. And, you know, we at a point now where we can do it right. And so here we are.
0: Cube and Mike, y'all stick around, man. We got more with Ice Cube and Mike Epps in the neighborhood. More coming up. Y'all continue to hang with us. Big Boys Neighborhood.
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6: Chilling with my man, Big Boy, like you should be doing.
7: Big Boy's Neighborhood. Boy. DJ Quest is up in here, and it's about that time for your DJ Quest is up in here. What up, Questify?
8: What's good, Big?
7: Maintaining, man. Just getting through this last weekend.
8: Yeah, man.
7: This is crazy, man. All the plans I have for summer. Yep. You know what I'm saying? Haven't been in the gym. You know what I'm saying? Well, I did go to the gym this morning either. To drop a deuce, but like to actually work out.
1: Yeah, man. Low-key.
7: Yeah, you going there too? Hey, Marty, remember that one time we were working out and I went to go use the restroom? And I must have been in the restroom so long, she thought that it was another door in the restroom and I left out of another door.
6: No.
1: Yes.
7: She was like, oh, she's like, I thought there was another door. And I was like, no.
1: I was about to go in there. I was like, is there another door over yeah. there? Like, I never saw him walk out.
7: Is he dead? Oh, my God. I only have Veronica's number. Poor Chula and Jaden. Oh, my Lord. She was like, I just start working with the guy. She was like, and I'm not giving him mouth to mouth. They're just going to have to come in here and pronounce him dead. You're big.

0: quest right there on the turntable that turned labels. Thank you, my brother.
1: You're welcome, babe.
0: Man, thank you. Oh, that was very kind.
2: Wow, yeah. Yeah. Okay. A lot of love.
0: You're welcome, babe. If you continue to hang out with us in the neighborhood, man, we got your biggest song of the week coming up, man.
1: Yes, sir.
0: I think I have an idea of who it is.
1: Yeah.
0: Yeah, all right. And it should be. Yeah. Y'all continue to hang with us in the neighborhood. Your biggest song of the week is coming up. DJ Quest up in here. Big Boys Big Neighborhood. 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
4: 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Coast

0: Big Boy Neighborhood. It's royalty in here, ladies and gentlemen. We're talking about it Friday. It is back. We got our good friends Ice Cube and Mike Epps in the neighborhood. It's so many things from the Friday franchises. You know, the Friday franchise. Yeah. It's Bye Felicia. You got knocked the fuck out. Those are tens.
1: Not 20s.
0: Not 20. Yeah. That one.
2: Bevo Lottie.
1: Got more head than he got body. Top flight security of the world.
0: Top flight security.
1: Yeah.
0: Oh, amen to
1: you
0: this day.
1: You messing with my emotions. Who was that? That was
0: if somebody is doing too much, they be like, oh man, that top flight security right there. Like there's so much that comes with it. And my kids, my son is 19. That's my oldest. My daughter's 17. She'll be 18. They know the franchise like I know the franchise. And they weren't even born.
2: Yeah.
0: But it's like this rite of passage that everyone had to watch Fridays.
1: It was. Beautiful. Yeah.
2: I mean, that's what me and DJ Pooh wanted when we first started. Like, we need that hood classic, you know, without a doubt. That's, you know, as long as we get that.
0: Yeah.
2: It's a success, you know, regardless of what it did in the box office and all that. We was like, people got to look at this as a hood classic. And we got a notch on our belt if we can, you know.
1: Yeah, that's one of his. That's one of many of his great talents, Ice Cube. That I have to say, you know, when he created Friday After Next, he said, "Man, Mike, this gonna come on every Christmas, and I'll be damned." Every Christmas.
0: Amen. Never it's fails. Like our Christmas movie.
2: Yeah.
0: You know how you have certain Christmas movies, but that's like ours.
1: Yeah. Yes.
0: You know?
1: The music.
2: A California Christmas. You know, we done seen Christmas with snow on the ground and all that.
0: Yes, sir. Yeah.
2: But we ain't never seen a California Christmas.
0: And then the introductions on that one, the Cat Williams, Terry Crews, the list goes on and on, bro. Yeah.
2: It's great.
0: Amen.
1: It's like a university, you know. Cube created a university for us. It's such as like guys like Russell Simmons, man.
0: Yeah.
1: With Def Comedy Jam. Every now and then you get a brothers like those brothers, man, to come and set up a university, a place that you can go through and be guaranteed to get a lifetime of work and achievements.
0: If you do the work right, though.
1: If you do the work right.
0: And if you're ready for it, yeah.
1: It's like Yale.
0: You gotta be chosen.
1: Yeah, it ain't everybody can't get in, but if you get in, guaranteed you're gonna have a great career.
0: Cube and Mike, y'all stick around, man. We got more with Ice Cube and Mike Epps in the neighborhood.

0: up in here, ladies and gentlemen. Every day is Friday. That's what we're treating it like up in the neighborhood, man. We got Ice Cube and Mike Epps in the neighborhood. Speaking of Big Three, man.
1: Yes.
0: You guys just did the draft.
1: Yes.
0: Right. What's going down with Big Three? And Big Three, does it start in L.A.?
1: We start in L.A., into a dome, June 20th. Tickets going to sell next week. And we need to fill that place up, man. Yeah, man. You know, we got two games here. We got week one and I think week four.
0: Oh, so we get a chance to come back, too.
1: Yeah, yeah. You know, so it's going to be fun. Can't wait till the summer hit. They ready.
0: Hey, man, on with sports also, we had a chance to see, you know, you as a Dodger. And you're a diehard Laker fan as well.
1: Yeah.
0: Right? Lakers didn't make it this year.
1: Nah.
0: What do you think LeBron does next year?
1: Hopefully he play.
0: Yeah, you know, man.
1: I mean, hopefully somebody was... play with the Lakers. Because Luka wasn't there. You know, we could still add a few more pieces. Mm-hmm. And to me, I think, you know, it's worth another shot.
0: When somebody, because I was.
2: I say you get your old out the way and clear that money up and let them get a new star. I think to
1: Who's
2: me.
1: The star?
2: Who? Ant-Man. Who's... Ant-Man. Go get Ant-Man.
1: Is he definitely.
2: He's a Laker.
1: Is he a free agent?
0: You think that it's time for LeBron to not be a Laker or not be in basketball?
2: Well, this is what I think. I think that the Laker franchise is what the NBA is to me when it comes down to basketball. Just like Dallas Cowboys is to football. We expect...
0: Houston.
2: Yeah, I'm just saying, we expect a lot from the franchise.
0: Right.
2: It's always been a franchise. When I watch the playoffs, when the Lakers ain't in it, nah.
0: Right.
2: I like to see their yellow. I like to see, you know, that yellow does something to me. But when it ain't there, it ain't there. You know, so, hey, man, LeBron, go back to Cleveland for your last year.
0: You think he needs to do farewell out of Cleveland?
2: That's where he from? Yeah. That's where hey, man, the man did it, man. The man did everything he was supposed to do. I don't take nothing from him. But the Lakers, they need some. There's some new guys out there that's off the chain.
0: Damn.
1: Nah.
2: Clear that money up.
1: One more year with the Lakers. Yeah, if man. Gonna do
2: one
1: it.
2: More year?
0: Oh,
2: one more
0: definitely.
1: Year with the Lakers for
0: and,
1: sure.
0: And he got to
2: leave
0: go,
2: from LA.
0: He got to go farewell from here.
1: We need a farewell.
2: Don't leave from Cleveland?
1: Cleveland, Nate.
0: I don't know.
1: He might muck it up over there. You know, they already doing their thing. I don't know if that would be great for that franchise, but
2: he was Lakers, cold out there, though. Right. That's where he was the best at.
1: No
2: he was the best in Cleveland.
1: I don't know if they really want that distraction. But
0: he said distraction.
1: As far as you know, what it
0: is?
1: Having
0: are
1: LeBron
0: these confidences?
1: As far as LeBron coming in and he's already here, they got Luka. They just need some few more pieces. You can't depend on LeBron to do it all.
0: Mm-hmm.
1: I still think, you know, he's too great just let him go and play for somebody
3: else. Imagine, I mean, Cleveland would have Donovan Mitchell, James Harden, LeBron James. That team would be stacked.
0: Oh, you're trying to stack against us, huh, Mike?
2: No, I ain't trying to stack against
0: you. Oh, okay. Just
2: no. because at the end of the day, they still the world champion Lakers. They got more rings than anybody could ever think of one. Just think, I'm from Indiana. I don't even have a half a ring.
0: Right. You don't even have a top.
2: I don't even have a half a ring, man. So these guys got big rings. And that's another thing, too. LeBron only won one ring here.
0: Mm-hmm.
2: You know what I'm saying?
1: He can win one next year.
2: Cube, I love you, brother.
0: Mm-hmm.
1: He can win one next year.
0: Yeah, we'll get one next year.
2: Damn.
0: Cube and Mike, y'all stick around, man. We got more with Ice Cube and Mike Epps in the neighborhood. More coming up. Y'all continue to hang with us. Big Boys Neighborhood.
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0: Bigwood neighborhood. Everything's Friday, ladies and gentlemen. Back up in here. Ice Cube, Mike Epps in the neighborhood. Man, you just recently had bobblehead night at Dodger Stadium.
1: Yeah.
0: You're like a Dodger. You know,
1: without the contract.
0: Yeah. But we win, you there.
1: Yes.
0: Hey, man, that one series, World Series, when you came out.
2: That was big.
0: Oh, my God.
2: In the low. Woo.
0: Oh, my God.
2: When they had the trophy with the flags. Oh, yeah.
0: And then vocally, that's what I always say, man. Cube, vocally, you sound like what you sold us. So when you walked that whole field, I was like, oh, Lord have mercy. I would've, by the time I got to the mound, I would have been. But your breath control, and you always, why do you make sure that you sound like what you sold us?
1: To me, that's the most important part for a concert is, do this dude sound like the record I bought?
0: Yeah.
1: And when they do, it's magical. You know, it's a great experience.
0: Right. I did some shows with you in Japan, right? And it was one show, it was small technical difficulty that we noticed.
2: That was in Japan?
0: Yeah, but it was small. And I remember, man, you just felt like how professional you are. And I remember you had a meeting with your crew afterwards.
1: Yeah.
0: And I remember there was nothing I could say. All I said was like, Q, I was like, man, I don't think it was, and you was like, Big, you said, I didn't come all the way over here to give the people that show.
1: Yeah.
0: And I was like, there ain't nothing I could say. You know what I'm saying? They thought they had the best show. The Kaz ain't stopped coming to America. he following you. That's like a guy Kaz from Japan. But yeah, that was a certain way that you hold yourself to a certain standard.
1: Yeah, man. You don't want to be, a waste of people's time, most important, and money.
0: Mm-hmm.
1: You can't waste people's time and money if they came to see you. And the show has to be, perfect. If it's not perfect, then we got to fix. Mm. We got to tweak. We got to figure out what happened. We got to do an investigation like a plane crash. It's like, where's the black box?
0: Right, yeah.
1: And what the hell happened with that
0: pop
1: show?
0: Is open.
1: And next show, we got to clear that up. How do we make it better without overdoing it?
0: Do you do the same when it comes to comedy too, though, Mike? Because there's times when I'll see Mike Epps and I'm like, all right, he's killing it, but you also know how to see something in the crowd. Yeah. And like, you can't say, oh, Mike does crowd work. There's crowd work also, but you're tight. But sometimes I feel like you're never going to give us the same show twice.
1: No.
0: It's something, and then you know how to turn it for, like, I just recently saw you on, what was it? Was it We The Ones?
2: Yeah, We The Ones tour.
0: And that felt very Inglewood. You know what I'm saying?
2: Yeah.
0: It felt very home plate for what was going down.
2: Right.
0: Are you conscious to that when you coming out on stage?
2: Yeah, I feel sorry for the rest of these comics because I really use what God gave me to do it. Mm-hmm. I don't never know what I'm going to say. So God bless you brothers out there writing every day trying to remember all them jokes.
0: Right.
2: But I literally don't know what I'm going to say.
0: Until,
2: but I live it. Mm-hmm. So it just come out. It's, you know what I mean? It's like instinct. It's like seeing a lion in the jungle. Like, he don't know what he gonna do if you walk up on
0: right.
2: him.
0: Or,
2: you know what I mean? Or if you see him leaping or something. But this is just, it's what I do.
0: Got two more Netflix comedy specials?
2: Yeah, they gave me two more.
0: Congratulations.
2: Gave me
0: to
2: two
0: you,
2: more
0: bro.
2: Specials, man. And this time, because the heat is on and it's gotten thick out there, I'm gonna do one of these different than I did any other special. I'm not gonna tell you what I'm gonna do, but
0: you already know.
2: I already know.
0: You know we're not gonna leave it there. Y'all continue to hang out with us. We got more with Ice Cube and Mike Epps in

0: back up in here, ladies and gentlemen. Every day is Friday. That's what we're treating it like up in the neighborhood, man. We got Ice Cube and Mike Epps in the neighborhood. Let me ask you this. How long has this partnership been going on? This is,
1: man, we met each other in 1999, so 27 years.
0: Yeah, all right, 27 years. Already great movies, friendship, kinship, y'all show up for each other. We've seen that. I want to do something with you guys called Things You Should Know. All right.
1: Oh, God.
0: Yeah.
1: I don't know nothing.
0: Yeah, you do.
2: Me neither.
0: Yeah, you do. All righty now. Things You Should Know.
2: This is a snitching ass segment. Right?
0: All righty now. Mike Epps.
2: Yes, sir.
0: What is Cube's zodiac sign?
2: Cube is definitely a Gemini.
0: Yes, he is.
3: Go ahead.
0: Do you know Cube's birthday?
2: Yes. Cube's birthday is June the 14th, 1969. It is June the 4th. June 16th. Damn, it's something like that.
0: Right. You know why I always remember your birthday, Cube?
1: Why?
0: The product.
1: Oh, damn.
0: And the song called The Product, he say June 15th. Just my
2: I was
0: luck.
2: Right there.
0: 1969 is the product. I learned how to walk and talk and all that. They put me in school, but it don't matter. Now I'm sitting in history, learning about a sucker who didn't give a fuck about me. But anyway, that just show you how I study Cube lyrics.
2: Yes,
0: all right, now Cube, what is Mike Epps' zodiac sign?
1: Is it a dollar sign?
2: Yeah, that's it right there.
0: His zodiac sign.
1: I thought it was a dollar sign.
2: Guess.
1: Nah, I ain't gonna guess. I don't know.
2: He don't keep up with that kind of shit.
0: All righty. I played these with Cube before. Cube don't do this.
2: Nah, he don't keep up with nobody.
0: Ice Cube, what is when is Mike Epps' birthday?
1: If I don't know his zodiac, how the hell I'm gonna know his birthday, man? You come with the same damn questions. You had about 40 questions on that damn sheet, and he come with the same two.
0: Here it is. Jason, here it is. Jason, here it is. Here it is. Hey, man, when you don't know, get aggressive.
1: Yeah,
0: this is it.
1: You know. Yo. Damn, big boy.
0: Right. Let me go back to the more nicer fellow. How you doing over there, Mike Epps? All right. Mike Epps, what is Cube's wife's name?
1: What?
2: Well, he said it in the song. Mm-hmm. Her name is Kim.
0: Yes, it is. I won't even go to Mad Mac over here.
2: Yes.
0: An attitude over here. All righty now. How many kids does Cube have? Things You Should Know.
1: This is a dumb game, big boy.
2: Yeah, I don't keep up with
0: what you say, Cube?
1: Come on. This is
0: yeah, your mic is off. Go to sound check next time. That mic is off, too. All right. Well, you know what, then, Cube?
1: What?
0: We won't play anymore.
3: Wow.
0: All right. This guy, man. Sourpuss over here. I can't wait till I'm at Every Day's Friday, man.
2: Okay, ask me one more.
0: Oh, well, thank you,
2: Don Mega. One more.
0: Thank you. I appreciate that. You don't mind if I ask him one more, do you, Q?
1: Go ahead, man.
0: Okay, there he is. All righty now.
2: Are you cutting this
0: Ice right Cube's anyway? Middle name?
3: Oh, that's a good one.
2: I think it's Deontay.
1: Deontay.
2: Devontae.
1: Devontae.
2: O'Shea Devontae Jackson.
1: Hell no.
2: Lamont.
0: You almost there.
2: I know it's old school, man. Come on. I know it's an old school name.
0: Yeah. Clamadius.
2: That I don't know.
0: Q, what's your middle name?
1: I don't have a middle name.
0: There it is right there. All right. Hey, man.
3: Where'd you hear that?
1: Travis. Cletus.
0: It's not Devontae? No. Rufus? No, not Rufus.
3: Oh, my God.
1: Michael.
0: Cleotis. No. Well, name it all. Yeah. All the old black names. Yeah.
1: Come on.
0: Man, no. Nah, thank you, gentlemen, for coming into the neighborhood. Ice Cube, always a pleasure, man.
1: Yeah, yay.
0: Mike Epps, always a pleasure. Thank you guys hanging out with us. You can find that entire interview is right there, Big Boy TV, our YouTube channel. And as you're watching, make sure you hit that subscribe button. Y'all continue to hang out with us in the neighborhood, Big Boy's neighborhood.
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0: Big Boy Big Neighborhood, boy. Your chance to speak on it. What zodiac sign do you not mess with? We're going to bring Lex into the neighborhood and see what's going down with Lex. Lex, hello.
1: Hey, Big Boy.
0: Hello there, Lex. Lex, what city are you calling from?
1: I'm calling from Hollywood.
0: All righty, now Lex calling from...
1: But I'm from Chicago.
0: Okay.
1: I have to throw that in.
0: All right, man. That's how long you been out here?
1: I've been out here for like 8 years.
0: Okay. All righty. Okay. Well, you, Lex, you're from Hollywood now.
2: All right. Now. Right.
1: And there's been some very interesting people here, especially with the sign Cancer.
0: Oh. All right. We were asking what sign you not mess with. Say it again.
1: Cancer.
0: Yeah.
1: Cancer.
0: And you were saying you agree with Marty?
1: Yes. They are so emotional. And they're so good with their words that you think they really care about you, but really they're using those same lines with everybody.
0: Oh, really? Duh.
2: The manipulation.
1: Yes.
2: They're so
1: good
2: at it.
1: They like pull you in and you're like, oh my God, you're so in tune. You're so kind. But really, they're womanizers.
0: Really?
1: 9 times out of 10.
0: You know what? I was with you on some of that. And my brother Mouse is a Cancer, right? But he's not that. Like, he's not a woman.
2: Okay.
0: Yeah, but... But yeah, emotional.
2: Yeah, emotional. Yeah.
0: No. So you
1: write you like long paragraphs. You're like, oh my God, you're really in it. But then you come to realize that's just who they are. That's just how they talk.
0: Really though. Yeah. Now, have you noticed that with Cancer men from here and Cancer men from Chicago, is just a Cancer thing?
1: I only have noticed it from Cancer men in LA, and it could just be LA. You know where
0: nobody wants to come down.
1: It's not just LA.
0: Let's leave it on the Cancer. No, Lex, let's leave it on the Cancer.
2: Right.
0: Those damn Cancer men. I heard that.
1: Now you know that. Men in LA are.
0: There you go. Wow. Now, Lex, you're tripping.
2: All right.
0: Hey, Lex, now, what sign are you, Lex?
1: I'm a Capricorn, the best sign.
0: Oh. Hey, man, I can't say anything about Capricorns. My sister Nicole is a Capricorn.
2: Oh, really?
0: My sister Sheila. My sister Sherelle, a Capricorn.
2: Yeah.
0: Our producer Jay Savvy.
1: You got some good women around you.
0: Oh, yeah. I got beautiful women around me. Beautiful women around me. I heard that. So I can't say anything,
2: right.
0: Lex. And I'm not a Cancer, so I'm really not saying anything.
2: Right.
0: You know what I'm saying? So
1: I like Gemini, though. You say you're a Gemini.
0: No,
1: I like Geminis.
0: Mariana's a Gemini.
2: I'm a Gemini. Yeah.
0: I don't want to say what sign I am if you don't know, because I want to leave this on a good note. No, Lex, I'm a Virgo.
1: Oh, I like Virgos too.
0: Oh, thank you, Jesus.
3: I like Virgos.
0: I like Virgos.
2: Virgos.
0: Call us up. What zodiac sign you do not mess with? Y'all continue to hang with us in the neighborhood, Big Boys Neighborhood.

0: Hello,
1: may I speak to please?
0: It's not here. Who's calling?
1: Could you tell Luther Lufay from your parent gas company I was calling to let you guys know that there'll be a service interruption?
0: Okay.
1: All righty.
0: Good. I ain't got to cook.
1: No, you don't have to cook, but you can't take a hot shower either.
0: You're kidding.
1: No, ma'am.
0: And I ain't got but one child and my old man, and they got to eat.
1: Mm-hmm.
0: I know we out there smoking them blunts.
1: Mm-hmm.
0: And I know how Reefer used to have me eat, because I got a 17-year-old, so you know Ooh. What I'm going through.
1: Oh, Lord have mercy.
0: He think everybody is his boy. I tell you, you know who your boy is?
1: Mm-hmm.
0: This little fat woman right here. Me.
1: Go ahead now with your fat ass.
0: Ground school time, Mom, you gonna buy me some clothes? Boy, you got to be crazy.
1: Mm-hmm.
0: Me buying you school clothes, that been old with
1: yeah,
0: a
1: Yeah, man, don't
0: ago.
1: Get him no screw clothes. Don't get him nothing.
0: You come in here with that, I ain't nothing nice.
1: I heard that. You sound like it.
0: Don't come here with no bull. Go to Walmart. I wouldn't give a
1: Yeah, you know what I'm saying? And you ain't gonna find nothing like this at Walmart's. And I hope that everything work out for your son.
0: I'm not gonna give up on him.
1: That's real speed.
0: I got a bunch of nieces. They is crazy as hell. I got one, she kinda slow. Every she f*** with, she get pregnant by.
1: And how old is she?
0: She about 19,
1: Let me get her number.
0: If I had a phone number, I would give it to
1: you. Okay.
0: She did it. Ooh. Jeffrey got this Jeffrey always, he always had dabbed up.
1: And now, is this your man?
0: Uh-huh.
1: You better take my number down if you need something on the side.
0: You know what? I used to do that. Ain't like I don't do it, but...
1: I hear you, but listen to this right here.
0: That's all I say. Somebody on my other line. Let me call. You call me back whenever you get finished.
1: All right, crazy lady. Go ahead and answer that. I'm going to call you back, all right?
0: Uh-huh.
1: All right, then. You take it easy. Keep smoking that okay?
0: Okay.
2: Let's go.
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13: Chilling with my man Big Boy, like you should be doing.
14: Big Boy's Big Neighborhood. Boy. DJ Quest is up in here. DJ Quest, biggest song of the week. I know who we got.
15: Do you?
14: Everybody.
16: Drake!
14: Yeah. Yes, sir. Oh, you wanted to count down?
15: Nah, man.
14: Yeah, man.
15: This is
14: Drake.
15: My favorite song out of all the projects right here.
14: Really,
15: Janice,
14: though?
15: Janice, shut the F up.
14: Damn, man.
15: I've had this
14: I think a lot of people got a lot of...
15: Yeah.
14: People got favorites.
15: Yeah.
14: People do have
15: and
14: favorites.
15: And this is the one that went number one to break Michael Jackson's record. Billboard 100 record.
16: Crazy.
14: I hate that.
15: Yeah, same. You know what this reminds me of? This reminds me of Bam Adebayo breaking Kobe's 81
14: points. Oh, yeah. Like, how do you do that?
15: Where it's like, it's cool, but,
14: Nah, it's not cool.
15: Like, You know, yeah.
14: Michael, yeah, damn, right. Michael. We need one more from you. I think this Michael movie gonna put shit over.
13: Yeah, right,
14: you know, but Drake got so many more.
15: He does.
14: You know what I'm saying? Yeah. Like, he got so many more, but let's go into it. Your biggest song of the week right here, Big Boy's Neighborhood. 1,000,000.

0: song of the week quest once again, my brethren.
1: That was Drake, Janis, Shut the F Up.
0: And you say that's the one that pushed Michael Jackson out the way, huh?
1: Damn. And I think he's taking up the whole top 10.
2: Jeez. Oh, yeah. Right.
0: Yeah, hey, man, I saw something where it was like a top 20, and I think he had like 17 spots on there.
1: Yeah, I think he also broke the record for most hits simultaneously on the Hot 100.
0: He's like,
3: I mean, and he dropped all the music videos.
2: So many music videos.
0: He was like, they not like me. But thank you guys for hanging out with us in the neighborhood. Enjoy the rest of your last weekend of May. Thank you for spending your time with us. We're going to go ahead and get on out of here. 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Got to say what's up to my man Chris Pickett out there and everyone in Las Vegas. Thank you for always rocking with the neighborhood. 98.7 KMLK in El Dorado. Thank you for rocking with us. And Real 92.3 in Los Angeles. And once again, thank you to our good friend Ice Cube for being in the neighborhood, and Mike Epps. Definitely want to thank you guys for hanging out with us. 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We're Big Boys Neighborhood, and we are gone.
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1: 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You trying to have sex after 46? Put my leg down! Put my leg down!
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2: 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Yeah, they looked at me and they still served it to me. 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